0: of the Armed Forces.
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0: Beats.
1: Yes, Beats. The beat of the armed forces.
2: He stays on my mind, it's tricky. Wear out all night, it's tricky. So much on the line gets tricky. It feels alright, but tricky. Right, right, right to the left. Two steps, right, left, right, right, right to the left.

0: 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The beat of the armed forces.
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I'ma give it to you with no trivia. Roll like the chest for make from Bolivia. Bro, I'ma give it to you with no trivia. 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I put the force, my force,

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0: The beat of the armed forces. 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
1: Guess what? 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

Make a leg start shake, make a leg start shake like I make you nervous. Every time that I rap about, I know that you hate those lyrics. 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I got commitment issues, but I'm trying to fix that for you. 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

I'm gonna give it to you with no trivia. 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

0: The beat of the armed forces. Become one with the beat. The FBS beats.
1: Cool and Dre.
2: It's 2021. Time to bring the light in. We're gonna bring the light in, you know?

Google checking the compatibility. 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I wear if she want, she killing me, huh? 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

days are coming, if no one told you. 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But better days are coming, better days are coming for you. 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